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6: Mata, with Mihi Ngārangi Forbes, an in-depth podcast where newsmakers and Māori commentators unpack the latest political issues impacting Aotearoa. In Season 3, Episode 18, Radio New Zealand's latest Reid Research poll shows Te Pāti Māori's hold on the Māori seats could decide who forms the next government. We speak to media specialist Carmen Parahi and political commentator Shane Te Pau to discuss Te Pāti Māori's big win in Tāmaki, their controversial media ban, and an unapologetic MP's racially charged posts.
7: Ko te reo te Māori o te mana Māori, ko te mana o te reo te Māori o te wiki o te reo Māori, kia mā horohoro ai te mana o tō tātou reo rangatira. Welcome to Mata with me, Mihi Ngārangi Forbes, brought to you by Te Māngai Pāho and Irirangi Te Motu, New Zealand on Air. The latest RNZ Reid Research poll shows Te Pāti Māori's hold on the Māori seats could decide who forms the next government. The numbers point to a deadlocked parliament, Labour just ahead of National, but neither bloc is able to govern alone. If Te Pāti Māori keeps all six seats, the overhang creates a 61-60 split, favouring the left. But following its resounding win in Tāmaki Makaurau, Te Pāti Māori has courted controversy, including blacklisting certain Māori journalists and MP Taku Tawhiris doubling down on racially divisive social media posts. Kāti, ko te pātai nui, he āwhā ki uta, he āwhā ki tai rānei. To answer that question, we had planned to interview Te Pāti Māori's President John Tamihere, but yesterday we were informed he would no longer be available. Tēnā, hei hora atu I o rātou whakaaro mo tēnei take, kua piri mai nei a Carmen Parahi, mātanga kawe kōrero, rawa ko te mātanga tōrangapū a Shane Te Pau. Tēnā kōrua. As it's Te Wiki o Te Reo Māori, can I begin by asking you both, who has been a favourite kaiako reo and why? Carmen.
8: Weirdly, Te Herenga Wakamarae. So I actually went overseas at 18 for a one-year gap year. 8 years later, after visiting places in Europe, I came home. Terrible Te Reo Māori pronunciation. My flatmate at the time when I started at Vic, he used to laugh at me. And in fits of laughter when I used to try and learn Te Reo Māori. But Te Herenga Wakamarae, I spent a lot of time there and everyone there, that's where my strength and love for Te Reo Māori came.
7: E mihi ana ki a koutou Te Herenga Waka. Shane, kia ora. E he koe.
9: When I got this question last night, I felt quite embarrassed and ashamed and a bit sad that I didn't take advantage, because I had some great kaiako people that are actually quite, some of them are actually, well, most of them are passed on, but really awesome people like Pretty Big Little Bird from Ngāti Manawa, Pam Bird's brother, Charlie Berryman, Manu Cletus Paul, Ngāpō Wihi when I first moved up here to Tāmaki Makaurau, Jim Perry. Here's the problem. Instead of te reo, we often just talk politics and the struggle and all sorts of other things. But it was a great learning time. And in terms of the modern age, I just want to tautoko and send our support to our te reo teachers, not only in Kura Kaupapa, but in mainstream school. My boy went to Auckland Boys, Matua Love, change the dynamics in the school and will have a massive influence over thousands of boys and their lives.
7: Rangatira kato era tangata era kaiako. And Shane, isn't it beautiful that today we actually do political podcasts in the reo?
9: I know.
2: So, you know, that's what's changed in those generations. Tōko maha ōku e te mata kia Irene Pewhairangi au i te kura. Ringiringi, Okero, Peti Waia, Manawaiti, Boirangi Hau, Moari Stafford and everyone in the TVNZ Māori programs. E mihi ana, tōku ngākau kia rātou katoa.
9: Kia ora. Yeah.
2: Well, let's talk about politics and a bit of bilingualism.
9: Yes.
2: Well, it should have been a good week for Te Pāti Māori last week, following the impressive win by your whanaunga, Ōrini Kaipara, in the Tāmaki Makaurau election. But instead, Tākuta Ferris, your whanaunga, Carmen, posts criticising Pēni Henare's multi-ethnic volunteers hit the headlines. Party President John Tamihere flew into the capital on Tuesday for caucus. Some might have expected him to cool it all down, but instead he told Wātea that he agreed with the substance of Tākuta's comments. What's the substance, Shane, and what is he supporting?
9: I don't know. I don't think it's substantial at all. I think it's very naive. And the other thing is that what we need to learn is just because you look at somebody, that doesn't mean that they don't have whakapapa. You know my kids, you know what they look like. They have whakapapa, they're very proud of it. And the other thing is that I think it lacks a real analysis. This is a time where we need our allies. These people are not our enemies. They oppose this government, they oppose the direction of this government, and we need to build a unity. I think that tangata tiriti are a very important component of what we need in terms of our advancement. And the other thing is I've got a little bit of age on my side, and I know and I remember in the 70s, who were there supporting us in Takaparawha? It was our Pacifica sisters and brothers. And those alliances are long and strong, and I think Doc just got it fundamentally wrong, and I just think he showed a little bit of political naivety and probably just overtly whakahihi.
2: Does he have a point, Carmen? I guess the essence of his kōrero is that the Māori seats should be for Māori, tangata Māori and pāti Māori. Thoughts?
8: That's political rhetoric. So that's what they always stand for, Te Pāti Māori. And that's the catch cry that they have to get people to vote for Te Pāti Māori. It's the Māori electorates. It is for Māori and has been since the late 1800s. I disagree with pointing out our multicultural brothers and sisters, because of all the work I did with Pōtiaki, which was focused on our people and improving the representation of our people and all marginalised communities. And we cannot sideline tangata tiriti. They are our allies, and what we always know is te tiriti, te reo Māori, is for all New Zealanders. But those seats, yes, fundamentally, they are Māori seats for Māori. But does that stop people from supporting Māori in those Māori seats? I don't think so.
9: Yeah.
2: When Dame Tariana and Tāpita announced the original list, party list in 2005, they actively recruited Pākehā, Pasifika and Tauiwi. Perhaps the party has moved away from that. Is that what you're hearing?
8: Strange, because what I loved about them is that they would work with anyone, and we know Peter Sharples worked tirelessly to actually build relationships with China. That China trade deal is a lot of that has got to do with the work that he did. And so they showed that Te Pāti Māori can work with others. But I actually think, why wouldn't you work to include Te Pāti Māori in general electorate seats, which they try to do in the past, and I think it would be a great idea to put the wobbles in everyone and actually say, hey, we have got all these people that we want to put in the general electorate seats for Te Pāti Māori. Vice versa, I think NZ First, National and ACT should also stand Māori candidates in the Māori seats, because that will then disrupt that dialogue, that narrative that Te Pāti Māori has continued to voice, which is we are the only Māori party. It's not true. Māori are all types of people. We are not one thing, and we need to stop making it. We need to stop homogenising us.
2: It's been done before. Maori, other party, other Maori in the seats running in those seats. Me hoki anō ki taua take. Earlier, co-leader Debbie Ngāre Wepeka had apologised and said the comments didn't represent the party. He tōtara wāhi rua, a split tōtara tree is easy prey for the axe. Are mixed messages dangerous for a political party?
9: Oh, I think they are dangerous, but also I think when you've got a smaller party and you've got people that don't really have a nationwide responsibility, once in a while they want to have their say, they want to sort of stand out, and I think that's what Doc was trying to do. Perhaps he just felt a little bit left out, and I think by and large this will be forgotten, and we'll move on, and also the rift between Labour and Te Pāti Māori will move on, because the reality is that if you're going to have a change of government, you're going to have the Greens, you're going to have Te Pāti Māori in some shape or form, or you're going to have to have Labour, and that's what the prize—that's the eyes of the prize that they should be cast upon.
2: It has put pressure on the idea of a left bloc that you discussed before. And actually, I got a bit of audio here from Labour leader Chris Hipkins about those comments to RNZ early in the week.
10: I've made my view very clear to them that we will not accept or tolerate that kind of sentiment. It is not in keeping with the Labour Party's values or the type of government we want to lead.
2: Carmen, what do you make of the Labour Party's position on this?
8: I'm with Shane. Everyone will forget this in a few months' time as they all start to wrangle and make their backroom deals, which is going to be fascinating this time. Don't forget, though, Labour could also work with New Zealand First. It doesn't have to be a total left bloc. And so it is...
2: Not under Winston Peters. I think he made that announcement again this morning in Wātea.
9: Did he say with Labour, or did he say under the current leadership?
8: Yeah.
2: Under the current leadership.
9: So Winston always gives himself a bit of out.
2: Shane, some have found those comments by Chris Hipkins paternalistic and suggested that maybe the left bloc could adopt the agree-to-disagree policy like the right bloc has. When it comes to core ideas, what are your thoughts about
9: that? I think that probably will happen in the fullness of time, but this really is about trying to win as much vote and support as we lead up to the election. With the notion of sort of experience, I've heard some terrible things being said by politicians, and then, hello, they're in coalition. I think Jim Anderson said something of the nature, and forgive me if I'm wrong, Jim, and you're up there listening to me, but he talked about, you know, that he felt violence towards Helen Clark, and they were a very successful team. Winston Peters and David Seymour have said terrible things about each other. People go out, they do their best, they get the most votes they can, and then they try, then they negotiate the deal.
2: Carmen, when you speak to Te Pāti Māori supporters and voters, are they looking to change the government with their votes or support a party regardless?
8: Both. So I do understand what they're trying to do. So it's about systemic change. It's about helping people, voters, to understand how to vote as well, and to let them know that there is a Māori party, so to speak. And so our young people, they love that. They're really into that message. And so, but are they the voters? Tāmaki Makaurau couldn't even get over 30% in the by-election. I did wonder whether Tākutu's message pre-end of voting was going to harm Orini's chances. It didn't, fortunately. And then he doubled down after she got in. So it'll be interesting to see how that dynamic plays out. Remember Te Pāti Māori, though, they've always had dissent, right? Yeah. So Hore Haruera walked. So they, all parties, actually all parties, they've had people that have walked to the left, to the right. And so it'll be, it's going to be a really interesting dynamic amongst all of the MPs.
2: Carmen made a good point there that Tākuta posted a couple of days beforehand and then posted again and actually really taken the spotlight away from the newest MP, Orini Kaipara, who won the Tāmaki Makaurau seat convincingly. Yes. Is it a lost opportunity for positive news for Te Pātai?
9: Yeah, I think it was actually. I think it was actually imposing upon Orini's space. That was a heck of a win. She crushed Pēne. I know that the turnout was low. I thought that that would have benefited Labour, but it didn't. Quite the opposite. And I think it really just shows that sometimes in politics you do need to do discipline and you do need to sort of play a longer game. Because here's the thing. If Te Pāti Māori and Labour are smart, they could come to some sort of arrangement. Doesn't need to be a public arrangement, and this could be the outcome. The outcome could be Te Pāti Māori winning 6 or 7 of the seats, getting their party vote up a bit higher. And guess what that leads to? It leads to a hangover. It leads to 1 or 2 more parliamentarians coming from Labour into Party Māori and gives them a greater chance of being in government. So, you know, just sometimes you just got to box smart, box clever, and you've got to really focus on what you want in terms of the outcome. And I think what Te Pāti Māori and Labour and the Greens and the people that are hurting out there agree is that our people, particularly Māori, are under attack and they want to change this government.
6: Mata, with Mihi Ngārangi Forbes, an in-depth podcast where newsmakers and Māori commentators unpack the latest political issues impacting Aotearoa. In Season 3, Episode 18, Radio New Zealand's latest Reid Research poll shows Te Pāti Māori's hold on the Māori seats could decide who forms the next government. We speak to media specialist Carmen Parahi and political commentator Shane Te Pau to discuss Te Pāti Māori's big win in Tāmaki, their controversial media ban, and an unapologetic MP's racially charged posts.

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1: Mata, with Mihinga Rangi Forbes, an in-depth podcast where newsmakers and Māori commentators unpack the latest political issues impacting Aotearoa. In Season 3, Episode 18, Radio New Zealand's latest Reid Research poll shows Te Pāti Māori's hold on the Māori seats could decide.

0: who forms the next government. We speak to media specialist Carmen Parahi and political commentator Shane Te Pau to discuss Te Pāti Māori's big win in Tāmaki, their controversial media ban, and an unapologetic MP's racially charged posts.
1: Over at TVNZ last weekend, it seems media manager Kiri Tamihere was avoiding letting one of their reporters speak to Orini following her appearance on the Marae programme. 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
2: One News was denied entry by Te Pāti Māori to Orini Kaipara's election night event. Other journalists also struggled to gain access.
3: 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I mean, they don't just ban you, Lloyd, they ban the Māoris too.
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4: Congratulations, Orini.
5: Thank you.
4: How come you don't want to do an interview?
6: We'll have a kōrero. We can have a kōrero.
4: Well, how come we can't talk to Orini?
2: More refusals.
4: She's the incoming MP for Tāmaki Makaurau. Why not front today?
6: We did, with our Māori entity. So the things that you need to get today, you can get off Marae.
1: Is that position a fair one, that they can speak to whoever they want and should MPs be available to all media, Carmen?
7: I'm a bit divided on this, so parties can do whatever they want. Is it very good PR or is it very good for their voters? Maybe not. But again, I think they are trying to change the system and really focus on mana Māori motuhake, which is very important to our people at the moment. And what does that look like? The problem with systemic change, it takes time. So who are you going to sacrifice in that time to create change in those seats or across general seats and in the electoral system and Parliament? Because they're also trying to change how Parliament operates. But what we forget that historically Parliament has been changing. It constantly changes. Yes, there are fixed kawa in Parliament that actually they don't agree to, other MPs don't agree to and don't like doing. And they're quite ridiculous sometimes, some of these, the way they do things. But it is their tikanga, right?
1: You said you were divided. So what's the flip side of that? Because when you're just picking and choosing the media that you want to talk to, how does the media hold those in power to account?
7: Where else are we going to get our messages from? So how do we know what you stand for if you're not going to talk to the media? Because posting up a live on Facebook with your dad is not going to cut it, right? So that is not going to get to the voters that you need. So who are you? Who is your audience? What are the channels you are using? What's the messages that you're trying to put out there? Because their messages are mixed. I understand what they stand for, but policy. What are you actually going to do for our people other than say mana Māori motuhake? Our people are really struggling. This cost of living crisis is ridiculous. It is hurting so many people. I go into the supermarket and I really struggle. Luckily, I'm on a health kick and I don't have to buy as much food.
1: Shane, back to that position there with the Māori Party, stipulating that they only want to speak with Māori media. The issue here is that, you know, the political editor is Mikey Sherman, who is a raukura. She is a graduate of Kura Kaupapa Māori. This was the dream, to put our raukura into positions or, you know, pepper them more through society. What do you make of the position of the media ban?
8: I think that it was naive. I think it was mean-spirited, actually. I think that our Māori reporters, we all need to, we might not all agree with them, and nor should we, but to not talk to Yvonne Tahana, who was one of the most high-profile Māori journalists out there, I think was really unfair. And you know what? The other thing is, people like Yvonne, and you would have seen it many, many times, Mihi, and it still goes on today. They get abused by non-Māori in a very violent, fundamental way. And for our own people to say, we're not going to talk to you, I just think is not acceptable. And it just sets a very bad precedent. As I said, there are Māori reporters that I agree with, I disagree with, but I would want to engage them more because they're doing a job for all of us.
7: And that's a really good point you both raised, actually, is that if you say you are mana Māori motuhake, then why are you not supporting all Māori in all places and spaces?
1: You mentioned the cost of living there, so let's talk about the RNZ Read research poll. It asked voters about the current struggling economy, and it found the latest data from, well, no, it found that the poll, that more voters now hold this current government responsible. And just some facts. So Stats NZ has found that food prices are up 5%, fruit and veggies are up 9%, cheese 14%, milk 15%, and electricity over 11% now. So 37.6% blame this government, 30% blame the previous, 23% blame both. What are you hearing out there from Māori about the current climate?
7: They're struggling. And we... The problem with the cost of living price, those prices, is that they keep rising and rising. So it's constantly rising. It is not just a one-off after 5 years. It's like constantly rising. So it is really, really challenging to live here and to work here and actually provide for your whānau. One thing we also know, this government has not given us a cost of living index for a year. So we actually haven't seen the numbers for a year because they've stalled twice to give us the number. Why are they doing that? Because they're shifting the numbers. They said they're shifting the numbers as well. They're changing the way they do their reporting. It's taken a year. They're hiding the numbers.
1: Are they, Shane, or is this just expected mid-cycle?
8: No, it's normally not expected mid-cycle. It's highly unusual to have a government that was elected with quite a strong mandate and with a prime minister in particular with these sort of numbers. They're sort of unprecedented. And can I tell you that this is really about the choices that they've made where our economy is at. They decided that they wanted to give $17 billion, and I'll say it again for our listeners, to landlords like myself. They wanted to give rebates in effect to big tobaccos in terms of cutting excise duties. So these are the decisions that they've made. I've only been home for a few weeks. There are three fundamental industries in Aotearoa New Zealand that are screwed, and I don't see much hope. Construction, hospo, go to your local cafe, your local restaurant. Absolutely stuff. So you've got construction, you've got hospo, and you go down to Wellington public sector. The houses have dropped by 30%. Yeah, our people are feeling it. I think New Zealanders are feeling it, but they're voting with their feet, eh? 210 of our brightest and our best are leaving every day to go to Australia and to London. And when I have a kōrero to those people, as I did yesterday to a young Māori dental nurse, who we really need, she said, Matu, I'm not coming back. Why would I come back for lower wages? There's no superannuation plan for me. And if I go and work in Australia, I'll get 12% of my superannuation plan, and in 5 years' time, I'll be able to use that on deposit on a good whare. And, you know, if I was at her age, I'd be packing my bags and I'd be going too.
7: So GDP that today, right? So it'll be so the GDP is expected to be stable. Stable means it hasn't grown and it hasn't tanked completely, but we need it to grow. And this government, this coalition, is big on we will save the economy. Bollocks.
8: Well,
7: they've done nothing to prove it. We've got weak consumer business.
1: Is that what the numbers are showing? The RNZ Read research poll says Chris Hipkins ahead of Christopher Luxon, but both leaders are recording their lowest approval ratings yet. Yeah. Is the lukewarm reception to Luxon's leadership keeping Hipkins in the role?
8: Probably, but it's actually not unusual for Leader of Opposition numbers to be relatively low. I think Helen Clark was only like 4 or 5% that last year up to the election. So I'd be relatively happy with Hipkins' numbers if I was him. And, you know, only a year and a half out from the election, there's a fairly decent chance that they could win the Treasury benches. But there's a long way to go in all of this. And let's just see how the Prime Minister is able to handle an increasingly growing, grumpy Winston Peters. And what we do know about Winston is he is a creature of habit. And what does he do? About a year out from the election,
7: he leaves.
8: Atu. And they just appointed Shane Jones as the deputy leader.
1: Does that indicate anything?
8: Yeah, because he said, we've got an election coming up soon, mm-hmm. so he's getting ready to rock and roll. And I think he's going to choose what the issue will be. And I think it'll be over energy. And I think that he wants to nationalise the energy sector, which I think most of us will be keen on, because electricity prices are just growing and growing and growing, and they are more manageable. And I think he's going to pick his fight, and he's going to do it.
1: Your response, Carmen?
7: I am surprised Luxon isn't rolled at the end of this year or the end of, or start of next year. Who will they choose, though? That is the question. And obviously the top next two will be the ones off, so Bishop and Willis.
1: Yes. Thoughts on Shane Jones?
7: Thoughts on Shane Jones. Deputy, that'll be interesting. What I do love is David Seymour and Winston Peters. Mm. I love the to and fro, especially around foreign affairs. Mm. And I do think that Winston Peters will use that to his advantage. Mm.
1: Favourite, because it's the Wiki with Te Reo Māori, I want to just end with something very positive. Mm. Favourite waiata, or do you have a real wish, kōrua? Māui tīmata.
7: My real wish is all New Zealanders understand Te Reo Māori is their language. It is for them to use forever. From their children to their kuia karaua, it is every New Zealander's language. Love it, use it.
8: My waiata is an unusual one, out of left field, right field, what do you want to call it, but been spending a bit of time in Europe. And you know the biggest band, Aotearoa band in Europe at the moment? It's called Alien Weaponry, and their genre is thrash metal, and they and it's all in Te Reo, and they head concerts and seasons with 75,000 people. Unheard of, really, in Aotearoa, New Zealand. And I only know this because I was wearing an all-black jersey, and this young fella come up to me and said, "You're from New Zealand. My favourite band is from New Zealand." I thought he was talking about Crowded House, but he was talking about Alien Weaponry.
7: Only someone from, your age would say Crowded House.
8: Yeah.
1: Name
8: from
1: a song.
8: Te Tai Tokoro,
1: name
8: Tangaroa.
7: Okay.
8: There you go.
1: Ruana Te Whenua. Ruana, love that one. Yeah. Played it to my 11-year-old the other day, and he was like, what is this? And I said, this is Māori heavy metal.
8: And can I also say that I'm from Kōrero, so anything from John Ross and Te Reo and
7: John
8: Troy Kingi. There you go.
1: Tēnā kōrua. 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
7: Kia ora.
1: 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We'll be back with more Mata in a fortnight. Nohoro mai.

0: Aotearoa, with Mihinga Rangi Forbes, an in-depth podcast where newsmakers and Māori commentators unpack the latest political issues impacting Aotearoa. In Season 3, Episode 18, Radio New Zealand's latest Reid Research poll shows Te Pāti Māori's hold on the Māori seats could decide who forms the next government. We speak to media specialist Carmen Parahi and political commentator Shane Te Pau to discuss Te Pāti Māori's big win in Tāmaki, their controversial media ban, and an unapologetic MP's racially charged posts.
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3: Tai timu. Yes, another noun, and everybody thinks they know what the tai timu is, but do we really know what the tai timu is? Now it's the ebb tide on the low tide when it's low water. 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Because the two of them were chasing the low tide, they forgot about those horses. Yes, they did. Tai timu, noun for ebbing tide, low water. 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
7: 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Yes, it's another noun which also describes the spring tides and the king tides. 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It's a noun for spring tides and king tides. 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
6: Te wā o te reo. Your flavour.
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6: Whaka Māori, bringing Google Translates to life in a two-part podcast series aimed at navigating spaces where te reo Māori thrive. 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
1: 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But just not to stop progressing forth in our journey, that's one thing. And even for myself, a lot of the things that I learn in class as I'm teaching are the awesome questions from my actual ākunga. They ask me some real good questions and it makes me think, oh geez, I better go home and have a bit of a whakaaro. I'll bring this answer back or whatever I come back with, and it's he mea hou hei rau atu māu ki roto i taku kete me tō kete. So that's, yeah, even as kaiako, we have to understand that we're still learning as well.
0: Anipiki?
2: He nui ngā hua i puta i ēnei mahi, you know, mōku ake. 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
0: Tika.
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0: 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Build with allies, influence the enemy, execute the five phases, identify, analyze, plan, implement, evaluate. He ha tau amaha?
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3: When we let it rain from every village and every hamlet, from every state and every city, we will be able to speed up that day when all of God's children, black men and white men, Jews and Gentiles, Protestants and Catholics, will be able to join hands and sing in the words of the old Negro spiritual. Free at last, free at last. Thank God Almighty, we are free at last.
4: Let freedom ring from the heightening Alleghenies of Pennsylvania.
0: Alleghenies? Quit on it?
2: Aye.
0: Okay. 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
4: Let freedom ring from the snow-capped Rockies of Colorado.
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4: Let freedom ring from the curvaceous slopes of California.
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4: Let freedom ring from Lookout Mountain of Tennessee.
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4: Let freedom ring from every hill and molehill of Mississippi.
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4: And when this happens, and when we allow freedom ring, when we let it ring from every village and every hamlet, from every state and every city, we will be able to speed up that day when all of God's children, black men and white men, Jews and Gentiles, Protestants and Catholics, will be able to join hands and sing in the words of the old Negro spiritual, free at last, free at last. Thank God Almighty, we are free at last.
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6: I don't know who you are. I don't know what you want. If you are looking for ransom, I can tell you I don't have money. But what I do have are a very particular set of skills. Skills I have acquired over a very long career. Skills that make me a nightmare for people like you. If you let my daughter go now, that'll be the end of it. I will not look for you. I will not pursue you. But if you don't, I will look for you. I will find you. And I will kill you.
1: Ka reau i te mōhio ki a koe. 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
0: Anipiki?
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0: 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Hea haraini tāu na whai.
6: If you are looking for ransom, I can tell you I don't have money. But what I do have are a very particular set of skills.
1: Ki te hia pūtea. 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He oi he pūkenga ahurei ōku.
2: I don't want to follow that.
0: Let's go. Come on, Anipiki. Ae.
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0: Anei tāku. 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
1: Nice, e hoa.
6: Skills I have acquired over a very long career. Skills that make me a nightmare for people like you.
1: Okay, better just make sure that I'm on. Okay, there we go. He pūkenga i riro ai i au i taku umanga i ngā taumaha. He pūkenga e nei e tau ai i au te pōhuirangi ki te hunga pēnā i a koe.
0: Oh, pōhuirangi. I that messed me up too. Nightmare for people like you, eh?
2: Same. Mine doesn't even make sense, but hoi anō.
7: Yes. Taka Māori, bringing Google Translates to life in a two-part podcast series aimed at navigating spaces where te reo Māori thrives. A Taka Māori Season 1 Recap, Part 1.
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0: Te Reanga Kaumātua, koutou ngā mātua, tainoa kia koutou ngā tamariki mokopuna. 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
2: Whaka Māori, bringing Google Translates to life in a two-part podcast series aimed at navigating spaces where te reo Māori thrives. A Whaka Māori Season 1 Recap, Part 2.
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4: Yeah. I get the atahu e tērā, but the moe papa, eh?
3: Yeah.
4: Yes, ka pai. Māu taku Pākehā?
5: Okay. Kua he
4: skills.
5: Te oro o taku reo, ne?
4: Okay.
5: Te wano, skills I've acquired. See, can't.
3: Get away.
5: Skills I've acquired over a long. Māu.
3: Okay, ka ngana. Nā, he rere ki nga te mehe rewa wahine, hoi anō.
4: Kids, why?
3: Skills I've acquired over a very long career. Skills that make me a nightmare for people like you.
4: He pūkenga kua ātakohia e au, nōku i taku umanga roa. He pūkenga whakaweti i te momo pene i a koe.
3: Koera te wairua, ne? Hoi anō, taihua i anō kōrero.
4: If you let my daughter go now, that'll be the end of it. I will not look for you. I will not pursue you.
5: Ki te tukuna e koe, takuta mahine i nāia tonu nei, ka ea i ko nā. 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
4: 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But if you don't, I will look for you. I will find you. And I will kill you.
3: Te hiki o te reo, kazi. Koe ake a koe.
4: All right, got a viewer, Chief.
5: I te whakaro ake au ki te kupu, ki te whakamahinga o te heoi i konei.
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4: yes.
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3: Oh, well.
5: Hine nui te pō, tātā tawe e kororo nei.
4: Okay, do you want me to read out yours?
3: Yeah, well, because e rua.
4: Okay. Oh, you did two. Okay, here we go. But if you don't, I will look for you. I will find you, and I will kill you.
3: Okay. Heoi, ki te kore. Ka whai au i a koe. Ka kite a koe e au. Ka mate koe i au. Koera te mea tūtai.
5: Okay.
3: Te mea tū e rua. Mo te rārangi whakamutunga, and I will kill you, ne?
4: Mm-hmm.
3: I will find you and I will kill you. Ka kite a koe e au, hei kai mataku ahi.
4: Right. 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But I went very literal on this.
3: Hai, mārama.
4: Just to bring it home, eh? I wanted to be ka māma, kia rongo koe. I read, hoi, ki te kore, ka kimihia koe e au, ka kite a koe e au, ā, ka kohurungia koe e au. 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But you know, let's not get ourselves all caught up. So, karekau a tātou Urban Dictionary i tēnei hōtaka. Hoi anō, Urban Dictionary is a tool, ne? He rauemi tīra, ko whakamahingia e tātou. Nō reira, favourite tools, final thing, favourite tools that you fellas use, and are you a fan of Google Translate? Because I know I've used it for other reo,

0: you know, you chuck it in. You know, we, I use it all the time on not LinkedIn, on Instagram when Brazilians or whatever, jiu-jitsu, you press translate and I know what they're saying now. So are you a fan of those tools as well? Hell forgot.
1: Māori Dictionary, that'll probably, because it's the easiest to access and it's quick.
0: And it's getting better and better and better.
1: So I'd say, yeah, definitely Māori Dictionary. Although, again, just be careful, you know, after te rohi a te momo ngākapu.
0: Yes, read the example.
1: Yes, read the examples. Hui anō, Google Translate. Do I like Google Translate? No, not with te reo Māori, especially not with te reo Māori. And saying that, I do use it, like, for Spanish, because I absolutely love Spanish.
0: See, it's funny, eh? But, do I like it? No. Do I use it? Absolutely.
1: No. But what you also have to understand is that Spanish, I think Spanish, Chinese, and English are the most common languages in the world. So I would assume that Google Translate would have a better understanding of Spanish than she or he has of te reo Māori. But Google Translate for te reo Māori, he kore take huama kaua rawa e whakamahi I te Google Translate. Hei whaka Māori. Hei
0: have
1: whakamahi.
0: You ever used it sometimes when you're stuck on a translation, you put it in?
1: No, I have really good friends on my phone.
0: I do that too. I've messaged some friends and, you know, they just take ages. And so sometimes you just need an idea right now.
1: Are they really your friends then?
2: See the scene?
0: Yeah, you're hard. I've used Google Translate in the past. I haven't, like, you know, it's not like I've used it to do my mahi.
2: Just like the SIS, Māori Dictionary.co.nz and Reo Tupu, Te Te Hia Tu Momo Papakupu.
0: You use Wakareo as well, eh?
2: Yeah, that's Reo
0: Tupu. That's Reo Tupu.
2: Yeah, that one you have to subscribe to e te iwi. Google Translate, I've never used it for te reo Māori. And I was a reo advisor on one particular film. The whole script was
0: Google translated.
1: Wow.
2: And I said, what is this? And then I realised that they had Google translated it. The you know, the boss of the film, they were going, well, what's wrong with it? Mm. He says, well, everything's wrong with it.
0: Yeah.
2: I have to retranslate this whole thing now, you know, so we need some time. And they wanted it yesterday, of course. But nā kāra we whakai ana ki Google Translate, which then led me to think, is that the same in every other language?
0: Yes.
2: But then Anipiki's just kind of brought up a good...
0: But we don't know that.
2: Yeah.
1: No, we don't.
0: It's the point.
2: But I think kupu are okay, maybe, not sentences.
0: Yes.
2: Yeah, sometimes they do it word for word, translations, and nā kāre pai ki au. But kāre tu atu I Māori Dictionary.co.nz and waka reo.
0: Aye.
2: Yeah, reo tupu.
0: It used to be that my favourite tool was to text the whole sentence to fire puns. And then, you know, just be like, fire. Just text her the whole thing. She's probably like, oh, man. But that quickly became redundant and not replied to. 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
0: 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Mm-hmm. 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
2: Koia.
1: Kia ora.
0: And it's a struggle.
2: Ka mutu, kia, and I think, you know, all of these words that have been created and then put into the dictionary, they were created well, not by someone who had a license to create.
0: Koia.
1: Yeah, koia.
2: They were just, you know, well, where were you first, you know?
0: Yeah, I don't think.
1: Not to say we're anti people that have licenses.
0: No,
1: we're,
0: no.
1: Yeah.
0: I was going to say, I'm sure Timothy's got his license.
2: Has he?
0: He probably created the license.
1: Yeah, I was going to say.
0: He probably created
1: the license. I don't think license. He does. Because he created it.
0: He made it up. He's probably going, I think we need a license. In our time, 50 to go. Hey, what is to go? Whatever the time is. He's probably like, Yeah. Hoi eno, e tino mihi ana ki a kourua tahi o tira ki a koutou, e nui ngā hua kua puta. 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You know whānau, it's, I probably shouldn't say that, eh? You know whānau? How do you do that? You know e te whānau? That's probably better?
2: That is better.
0: That is better? Yes. Well, when I say probably because I'm going to Pākehā and Māori?
2: Yeah.
0: You know what I mean? It's a little bit of a loophole.
2: Yeah,
1: no, not a loophole.
0: That's going. I'm chiming into the reo Māori at whānau.
1: So you're like, so that's a loophole.
0: I'm chiming in at whānau, not iti.
2: Anyway, at
0: the
2: whānau.
0: That's the point that I'm coming in on.
2: Yeah. Anyway, te hunga whakono, that's one that we do not want to say. Kia ora whānau. It's
0: ete whānau. Nō reire, tino mihi ana, ki te reo irirangi o Aotearoa i tautoko i tēnei hōtaka. 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I would encourage you all to go back and mātakitaki have a whakarongo to all of the episodes that we've done. And then if you've got any more part-time, well, then you can email kotihi reo consultants. Is it the email? @gmail.com.
2: Something like that, brother.
1: You can email that email to sign up for the class.
0: koia. 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

0: 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No mai, hare mai, rahiri mai whānau, bring a plate for a cup of tea and a koha or a donation to help Afi, our marae, and their costs. Ai rā whānau, if you are part of the Mangamoka community page or the Mangamoka notice board, you can find all the information there. Ko te weata e whai ake nei, he weata nā creative natives. Another good one whānau, ngā iwi e.
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te wai ata mutua ke he wai ata nā ārija, haere mai. Yes, whānau, that is a bit of a throwback wai ata. Engari, haere mai e te whānau, we have a matariki wānanga with Rere Ata Makiha coming up Wednesday the 24th of June at Semenov Stadium, 6pm to 8pm. Now, this is a free event whānau. No mai haere mai and join us for a special wānanga with Rere Ata Makiha no ngā puhi te aroa me Rangitāne, a respected leader in te ao Māori and renowned expert in the Māramataka Māori Lunar Calendar. This inspiring session will focus on rangatahi and their aspirations for the future, guided by the wisdom of tūpuna, with kōrero on traditional knowledge of kai and wai, and how these practices continue to shape and sustain our communities. This event is fully accessible and will have a trilingual interpreter, free parking on site, including mobility parking as well. If you'd like more information, whānau, you can head to eventfinder.co. Ko te weata e whai ake nei, he weata nā Ruia Abrahama e te pōtiki.

0: and he, Raukura. Kia ora ko tū roate, nei, your host here for the Drive Time Hour from 3 to 4. Te reu na ngā a iwi o ngā puhi are hosting a Waiata Wenerei ki ngā wha Innovation and Enterprise Park every Wednesday whānau. This is building and strengthening our Waiata repertoire in support of our hapu, marae and iwi as we prepare for the prestigious Ngā Manu Kōrero National Event ki Papa Hawaiki. Don't forget, whānau, next week on Wednesday, okay? Ngā Wha Innovation Prize. Waiata sessions will be delivered by Dina Marie Hemara. Ko te waiata e whai ake nei, he waiata nā kokouri. Kia ora rā.
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0: Det er jo, og det der giver Toyotoko FM. 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Te kura o te kāo are hosting a mākete matariki on July 2nd, 5pm to 7pm at Te Kura o Te Kāo. They will have arts and crafts, hot kai, smoothies and coffee, as well as live music. 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

0: 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Well, it is nearly time for me to go, nearly the end of the show, tēnei taku mihi whakamutu, kia koutou. I've enjoyed my time here with you I tēnei rā, and I hope you've enjoyed your time with me. I will be back on Monday, counting down the top 5 waiata Māori no ngā reo irirangi o Aotearoa. But until then, ka pai tō ahiahi, kia pai tōpō. If you are going to the waiata kāranga wānanga ki Mangaka Marae this weekend, have a great weekend. But in general, whānau, for those of you that don't have any plans, have a great weekend too. Ko te waiata e whai ake nei, he waiata nā Luke Whānga, ukai pō.
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7: This is an announcement from Civil Defence. Between 6 and 7 p.m. on June the 14th, we're testing the emergency mobile alert. Therefore, we advise against partaking in hide-and-seek and other hiding-centric activities. For more, here's Barry Kane from Hidden Arts New Zealand. Barry, where did Barry go? Anyway, on June the 14th, between 6 and 7 p.m., listen out for the emergency mobile alert.
8: Ah! What was that?
7: Oh, Barry, you were behind that curtain. Very devious.
9: Te wao te reo.
10: I te mōhio rānei koe that Wairere was one of the 11 sons of Araituru. Now, as they went on their journeys and they pursued each other and, you know, looking for their brothers, Wairere followed the path cut by his brother Waiho and changed direction before he reached Horeke. Now, he encountered a rough patch of land filled with boulders and, yes, we all know the famous Wairere boulders out there. Now, Wairere found that the boulders were interesting shapes and he wanted to bring one back to prove his story. However, unfortunately, the boulder proved exceptionally heavy and he made it back to Waiho's path. There, exhaustion overtook him. So he fell asleep with the boulder still atop his head. He has not yet shaken the load from his shoulders, so he remains there, sleeping most of the time from the weight over his head. Wairere, fool. I've actually been through that place a few times. Ke te mōhio au nāne, ke te mōhio rānei koe.
9: Te wao te reo, your flavour.

come equipped with rear view mirrors. 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
1: 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Now, in February 1885, at a meeting with John Minister, of Native Affairs at the time, he expressed his concern about the Māori fishing rights. And when he said, I look upon the land below high water mark as being part of my own garden. And my mana over these places has never been taken away. But now, in consequence of the word of the Europeans, that all the land below high water mark belongs to the Queen. People have trampled upon our ancient customs. Mā Nunu.
0: Te wā o te reo, your flavour.

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1: 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From Mate Taua the Marae te Hapu o Ngāti Toro, we've talked through the night, whānanga a weave of light seeks understanding. It's time to walk that talk, to call our love and support upon the wharf to the sea, jutting out from the road amongst the mangrove trees. We will not break the chain, a sentinel line poised and black we are te pō. Reo karanga puna roimata ihi rangaranga tāwhiri mātea will carry up and over. Bubbles of air that will pop and share an amazing beckoning, a reckoning we do not stand alone. Waka glide to salute the place, to find a port, to raise a hoi. Reenacting when our tupuna came to te tiriti, there is no blame. You came to sign ngā uri in waka, you've come again. Walking up the hill, kai hoi in a line, tāne katoa, what should I do? Then I saw the black headscarf, he tohu kuia in my mind. No matter, we move as one, call the tikanga to this place, a gathering another time. We remember them, what they face, what they gave for us to be here today. In all our glory, haka hoki wairua mai. The oro lifts higher, te reo Māori me ngā tikanga sound waves vibrate. Te ao wairua, te ao kiko kiko, and love will move us over. We group as reo karanga, we are fierce in love as we cry. In Kata, the battlefield, the row has been laid. My tears release a cleanse, this dance moves the space. 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
1: 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Very good ara to hear from Te Whare Tapu o Ngāpuhi. He oi anō, taipari, a noun for high tide. 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Now, the part is still unresolved and it sort of relates to the lakes within the land and the seabed. Yeah, for sure, seabed. Now, this is the land associated with the sea, which is covered by the high tide. To the Māori, this land belongs to us. He koe taku tai moana, for sure, seabed. Taipari, noun for high tide.
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0: Te wā o te reo. 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
1: Bailey. 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
0: Rota Rota, na Wikitoria Makia.
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0: Yeah, this album is dedicated to all the teachers that told me I never amount to nothing. To all the people that lived above the buildings that I was hustling from that called the police on me when I was just trying to make some money to feed my daughter.
1: Yeah, yeah.
0: And to all my peoples in the struggle, you know what I'm saying? It's all good, baby, baby.
1: Check it.

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1: 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He cast his kite to Horonuku to search for a place for his descendants to live. 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Tihei, mauri ora.
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1: 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Ki waho my bright green gumboots that sparkle upon the hill at Ngā Piu, dancing in the wind ngā roimata I heke mai. I am a mad woman screeching, beseeching Atua who stand to attention. Pātu wata wata whāriki here, rolling hills beneath Waiwhero flows. This is a sad day for us all. We lay our matua pereniki to rest. Te maiti with sweat upon the brow, but not just of the body, but of the very soul. Heaves he waka utangarau. Let sanity prevail te pihaupa e te matua tikitohi. That's his job with guidance from above, different but still all the same, settles us all down. Strained pull of muscle catches in my throat, rides the waves of emotion and deep sorrow. Exhilarated, this is our world, o tangata ki tōna ao. Envelops me in a vast without end cocoon of love, call on call layering, ngā rau ki roto I ngā ringa, ngā pare kawa kawa, he tohu o te aroha o te iwi. It does not matter that stalk and leaf are browned and matted together. Held firmly still the plaited strands of harakiki, we've done our dash, cradled I te uma o Papatūānuku, te tika, te pono, me te aroha.
0: Rota, rota, a Wikitoria, Makio.
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7: Mata, with Mihi Ngārangi Forbes, an in-depth podcast where newsmakers and Māori commentators unpack the latest political issues impacting Aotearoa. In Season 3, Episode 10, Chris Hipkins, a blue budget that's firmly in the red for women and Māori. Chris Hipkins discusses the impact of the budget on Māori and how Labour plans to win back its voters.

0: Maria I tēnei wiki, ai rā nei I rania te kai. Welcome to Mata with me, Mihi Ngārangi Forbes, brought to you by Te Māngai Pāho and Irirangi Te Motu, New Zealand on air. Nicola Willis has called it the no BS budget. Targeted funding is largely out and an austere form of universalism is apparently in. But at whose expense? $12.8 billion gone from pay equity and millions more from programs aiming to close the gap between Māori and other New Zealanders. So what then would a Labour-led government do differently? Hei whakautu I tēnei urupaunamu, kua tatū mai nei, te kaiarahi o te rōpū reipa, a Chris Hipkins. Nau mai, haere mai. Chris, what does this budget mean for Māori?
1: Well, tēnā koe. I don't think it's good news for Māori. I don't think it's good news for any New Zealanders. We've got a government now that's trying to turn the clock firmly backwards to some mythical past that was supposed to be perfect. Actually, the reality is it wasn't perfect. We've got to focus on moving the country forward. I think cutting the supports that some of our most vulnerable New Zealanders rely on isn't a way of creating a better future for New Zealanders.
0: Labour claims $750 million has been mainstreamed or removed from targeted Māori initiatives. Willie Jackson says it's a billion over 18 months. The government disagrees with both of those figures. Let's work with your figure, $750 million. How will it impact kaupapa Māori, and which areas will be impacted the most in your view?
1: Oh, I think it's going to affect Māori across the board, because even some of the mainstream cuts that they've made are going to disproportionately affect Māori. So if you take 18, 19-year-old unemployed Māori, for example, and the government's decision effectively to cut unemployment support for 18 and 19-year-olds, we know that there'll be a number of Māori that are supported, that are currently supported through that system, that will lose that support. We know that changes they're making in the health system, for example, are going to affect Māori twice, because they're cutting programs that are specifically designed to deal with the fact that Māori have poorer health outcomes than non-Māori, have lower life expectancy than non-Māori. They're cutting those specific programs, but then overall spending less money on health than is required to keep the system running is also going to disproportionately affect Māori. So I think you can look at it both ways. They're cutting dedicated support for Māori, but then actually the cuts that they're making to supports that all New Zealanders rely on will disproportionately affect Māori as well.
0: Minister for Māori Development Tama Pōtaka would argue that actually there's going to be more money in, say, housing for Māori to that is going to benefit Māori. As a leader, what's your strategy to raise Māori outcomes? Do you support targeted Māori funding, or are you an advocate for mainstreaming?
1: Well, I think there's a conversation for us to have about where targeting is appropriate and where universalism is appropriate. So let's take something like vaccination, for example. We previously had a system around vaccination where vaccination was available 50 plus if you're Māori and 60 plus if you are non-Māori. I actually think there's a case for saying it should be 50 plus for everybody. So basically we should take the group most in need and use that as the baseline and make sure that everybody gets access to that. On the other hand, there are going to be some areas in health where a targeted approach is appropriate for Māori.
0: Like bowel screening?
1: Well, bowel screening, see, I mean, I actually think that's probably one where you could also, you know, basically just lower the age for everyone. So I think the government took the wrong approach. Māori were getting bowel screening from 50 and other New Zealanders from 60, and they basically took bowel screening off Māori in order to give it to another 2 years of everybody having access to it, when actually we should have just gone the other way. We should have just said, look, everybody should have access to it from 50. But I think if you look at some of the outreach programs, it might not so much be about eligibility for universal entitlements like vaccination, bowel screening. It might be about the effort we put into reaching some of those hard to reach communities. So those by Māori, for Māori approaches do deserve dedicated funding, because they're going to deliver healthcare to Māori in a way that's actually going to reach them.
0: If you are to return to power, would you commit to reversing that $750 million of targeted funding?
1: We've said that we'll set out our alternative budget and our policy priorities before the election. One of the reasons it's hard to do that right now is the government's still got a whole nother budget to go. So we haven't yet got to the bottom of what they've cut in this year's budget, and they've still got another one to go. And so we've got to make sure that what we promise next time around, we've worked through the detail of it. We know that we can afford to do it. We know how much it will cost and so on. And costs can change between now and the next election as well. Some things will get cheaper. Some things will get more expensive.
0: But because you've said 750 million and because Willie Jackson's saying 1 billion, Māori would be expecting something of that kind.
1: Oh, I think Māori can certainly expect to see that, you know, making sure that we're dealing with those issues that have concerned Māori, like, you know, health, poorer health outcomes, poorer educational outcomes, poorer housing outcomes. Will we be targeting those at the next election? Absolutely.
0: Māori Development Minister Tama Potaka has announced $14 million for Māori and Pacific Wardens and Māori Women's Welfare League and $4 million over 4 years for Kohanga Reo for the ICT support. David Seymour, who is about to become the next Deputy Prime Minister, has said, quote, "There is no such thing as Māori funding. There's funding for New Zealanders." What do you make of that statement?
1: I think David Seymour and Tama Potaka clearly at loggerheads here. For once, I actually agree with Tama Potaka. I think there is a case for dedicated funding for exactly the sorts of things that you've just mentioned. Having said that, other New Zealanders benefit from that too. So the Māori Wardens, for example, the work they do around community safety benefits all of us, not just Māori. The work we did around vaccination, for example, there's a lot of New Zealanders who never visited a marae until they went to get their COVID-19 vaccinations at a marae. So I think it shows that some of the targeted approaches can benefit everybody as well.
0: In 1999, the fifth Labor government introduced Closing the Gaps. It was a program. It came in response to inequities exacerbated by more than a decade of neoliberal policies designed to counteract systemic racism. It was praised by many as a brave move. The opposition attacked it, Winston Peters at the time, calling it social apartheid, and it was later quietly shelved. What will your Closing the Gaps approach be?
1: Well, I mean, it was sort of shelved in the end, but I think we backed away from the fight, you know, for the argument a bit too quickly, because it was sort of reborn with a different name. I think it was reducing disparities or reducing inequities. You know, it was just relabeled something else, and a lot of that work continued on. I don't think we should have shied away from the argument quite as quickly as we did, because I think there was real justification for a lot of that Closing the Gaps work. Frankly, when all New Zealanders are thriving, we're all going to be better off. And that means that we can't afford to simply say we're willing to settle for Māori having lower life expectancy, poorer health outcomes, poorer educational outcomes. We should be aiming to do something about that. But the one thing I'd say about Closing the Gaps, which I didn't necessarily like, is that it immediately kind of puts a deficit lens over the top of it rather than an opportunity lens.
0: So what is the opportunity? Because Willie Jackson is calling this budget the mother of all anti-Māori budgets. You are going to have a strategy if you want to pull out of it. What is yours?
1: We haven't kind of got the marketing slogans right yet, but I think our focus will be a New Zealand, an Aotearoa New Zealand, where everyone's thriving. And that includes Māori, Pacifica, non-Māori alike. And it does mean addressing a lot of the disparities that continue, in some cases, to, if not get worse, at least they're not getting better.
0: And can you guarantee that whatever the, the kaupapa that's targeting Māori inequities within your new strategy won't disappear when things get tough?
1: Well, I've already made it clear. I haven't backed away from a lot of the arguments before the last election that we know were unpopular with New Zealanders. So I think some of the debate around co-governance, for example, and things like that became so polarising. But rather than back away from them, I've actually taken the time to explain what we were doing and why we were doing it. Because I think, you know, and actually, it's not just a Labour thing. There are responsible leaders on the other side of the political aisle who are doing the same. I look at some of the public comments Jenny Shipley has made in the last year or so, and I fully endorse them because she's not willing to shy away from what is a tough debate for New Zealanders. She's showing leadership. I wish the National Party in Parliament today would show the sort of leadership on these issues that Jenny Shipley is showing from outside of Parliament.
0: You talked about Three Waters. It's a good segue. Not long after it was launched, the narrative around it appeared to be hijacked. Critics claimed it was co-governance, that Māori would own all the water and they'd have equal governance power over it. Do you take responsibility for losing control of your story here?
1: Absolutely. I mean, as a government, yes, we do. I think we have to recognise we lost the narrative on water reform. Ultimately, it was actually about affordable water reform. It was about making sure that this massive infrastructure deficit that we've got around water was dealt with in the most cost-effective way. But it also recognised that Māori have fought for a long time to have their rights recognised. And I think the compromise that we tried to reach with water reform, with the Three Waters, as it was then known, was actually trying to recognise something that Māori have fought a long time for.
0: When things go wrong, we usually reflect on them. So Why did you lose the narrative?
1: I don't think we talked about it enough. I don't think we explained what we were doing and why we were doing it. It wasn't radical. It wasn't handing over ownership of water to Māori or any such radical notion. It was saying, actually, Māori have fought for a long time to have their rights in water recognised under the treaty, and they've won that fight. There is legal recognition through the Waitangi Tribunal of that. Let's make sure that's reflected in the way we set up those water entities. It wasn't that radical either. And frankly, I think the fact that Māori were willing to compromise, and support the what was effectively a fairly light touch model around the governance of the water entities, I thought was quite remarkable.
0: Well, I mean, when I look back at that period of time, there were people talking about it. It wasn't Anaya Mahuta. She seemed to be out on her own. What happened to the rest of the Labour leadership? Did you just simply not know how to explain it?
1: Yeah, I sort of inserted myself much more into that debate when I became the Prime Minister, and I don't think that we backed Nanaia up enough. I think leaving a strong Māori woman out there defending that by herself wasn't okay. I think we dropped the ball there and we left her isolated, and I don't think that was right.
2: Mata, with Mihinga Rangi Forbes, an in-depth podcast where newsmakers and Māori commentators unpack the latest political issues impacting Aotearoa. In Season 3, Episode 10, Chris Hipkins, a blue budget that's firmly in the red for women and Māori. Chris Hipkins discusses the impact of the budget on Māori and how Labour plans to win back its voters.

0: Ko tēnei whakatauki e kōrero ana mo te mahinga a Rōpū. 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
3: Tautoko.

0: Mata with Mihi Ngārangi Forbes, an in-depth podcast where newsmakers and Māori commentators unpack the latest political issues impacting Aotearoa. In Season 3, Episode 10, Chris Hipkins, a blue budget that's firmly in the red for women and Māori. Chris Hipkins discusses the impact of the budget on Māori and how Labour plans to win back its voters.
1: Going forward, how are you going to protect, well, how are you going to lead those kōrero around the treaty and the policies that you're going to be rolling out?
2: I think we've got to focus the country on the things that unite us. You know, moving forward together means finding common ground. It doesn't mean agreeing and it doesn't mean being the same. You know, we can respect each other's differences. So when you're dealing with Māori and non-Māori, there are some non-Māori who are going to feel very comfortable in the Māori world, and there are others for whom it will be very new. That's okay. We can create space for all of that when we look to find common ground. We look to find the things that bring us together. People like Winston Peters, David Seymour, even Christopher Luxon, they're looking for wedges. They're looking for the things that separate us. We've got to look for the things that bring us together. Because
1: they also command a platform and they get the airtime. So what is your government going to do if you were to return to power to make sure that you keep on top of the narrative?
2: Not stoop to that level. I think that's one of the.
1: Would that work?
2: I think that's one of the key lessons for all of us, is not to stoop to that level. You know, I think we are. And here's a good example. I was speaking to someone the other day who had been in the United States during the last presidential election campaign, speaking to someone who was about to vote for Donald Trump, and they basically said that they didn't really agree with Donald Trump, but they were voting for him all the same. And they said, and so they were questioned on why, and they said, well, how can I vote for the Democrats when they call me a racist, they call me a redneck, they call me all of these names? Why? How could I vote for people who are calling me those things? And I think that's a pitfall, that's a trap we've got to avoid here. Mm-hmm. I think we're throwing labels around and getting people's backs up. So not the way that you have constructive conversations. Actually, there are New Zealanders who are open to changing their mind on things if we can find a space for civilised conversation.
1: In the war on the woke, whose side are you on?
2: Oh, look, I'm for an inclusive New Zealand.
1: Are you woke?
2: You can call me whatever you like. It's a label that I just don't think has value.
1: But it's an argument that's been imported into Aotearoa.
2: That's right.
1: And we're living it. So how do you beat it?
2: I don't think you beat imported culture wars by fighting a culture war of your own. I think you beat it by focusing on the things that bring us together. You know, I want New Zealand to be a place where people can be who they are. And, you know, I just think, what's so threatening about that? Why do we need to sit in judgment on our fellow New Zealanders all of the time? People can live the lives that they choose to live.
1: Back to the budget for a second. Yeah. The opposition leader traditionally opposes the budget, but did the budget get anything right?
2: No, I don't think so. I mean, the investment boost, fine, you know, open to the idea that, you know, yes, we should do things that encourage investment in New Zealand, particularly investment by New Zealand businesses in growing New Zealand business. I don't know whether they've got the settings for that right yet. So there's some speculation from economists that it might end up costing way more because they might have, you know, the lack of any controls over it might cause a problem. But the concept, totally open to. But beyond that, it's difficult to see much that I'd agree with.
1: On Q&A, Finance Minister Nicola Willis was asked about the poverty targets, which they aren't forecast to meet. Will you commit to improving the three child poverty targets?
2: Well, yes, absolutely. But I think in terms of the cost of different initiatives in the budget, one of the things that we're often focused on is just the upfront cost, not the long-term benefits. So some of the budget investments that we can make now produce a longer-term benefit. So you're spending money now, but you're saving money in the longer term. Money spent now on keeping kids out of prison in the long term, for example, saves the country money. So, you know, investing in those early intervention programs that make sure kids actually have a better future, that's going to save the country money in the longer term. So I think we do have to look. So, you know, the current government talk about social investment, you know, spend a dollar now, save $7 further into the future. But the reverse also applies. Cut $1 of spending now, you can incur $7 of cost further into the future. And unfortunately, this year's budget does a lot of that. It basically cuts money now, which is going to mean things get more expensive for us because we'll be mopping up the consequences of those cuts longer term.
1: Faced with the same set of circumstances as Nicola Willis, what would a Labour-led government have done?
2: Well, you know, we would have made different choices. I wouldn't have funded big tax cuts for landlords, for tobacco companies, for multinational companies like Google and Facebook, who are going to get, you know, $500 million in this year's budget.
1: So will those go?
2: Well, we'll set that out before the next election. But you're asking me about what choices we would have made if we were writing the budget this year, and those would have been different choices. But there's still 18 months to go. Government's still got another budget to go. But we'll be clear before the election exactly what we're promising. But we would have made different choices to this government.
1: And if you are to return $1 billion back to targeted Māori and other kaupapa like that, how would you pay for that? I mean, even Treasury believes that we should be borrowing more to spend on infrastructure in particular. Are you open to that idea?
2: Again, we'll set all that out before the election, but what are the broad kind of economic goals we'll be aiming for? We do need to aim to get the books back into balance so that we're not continuing to spend more than we're earning as a government. But there is a case for borrowing in areas like infrastructure, because you're borrowing for things that over the time add value to the country. And I think the problem is Nicola Willis at the moment is borrowing record amounts to basically because she can't make the budget balance. That's not sustainable. But borrowing to invest in roads, schools, hospitals, you know, the infrastructure, the sorts of investments that we're going to rely on in the future, that is justified.
1: If you're not an economist, and listening to you and then listening to Nicola Willis, who says that they inherited an awful economic mess, it's quite difficult to understand, like everyone's throwing the blame at each other. Where do you find the middle ground?
2: Well,
1: how do you explain that to voters?
2: Well, first of all, the economy and the government finances, they're not like a household budget, despite Nicola Willis trying to tell you that they are. Actually, everything's gotten worse under this government. So,
1: well, let's put it this way. Did you leave a mess?
2: No, absolutely not. So, yes, we were going through a difficult period with a spike in inflation internationally and the shock that was causing around the world. But New Zealand was not alone in that. And we were very well positioned to bounce back. So we would have been back in surplus by 2027. Nicola Willis has now pushed that out to 2029 at the earliest. We were going to get borrowing under control earlier than she has. That's all been pushed out. So ultimately, the choices this government's made has made the situation worse. We were poised for recovery at the election. It was a tough time, though. Let's be clear about that. It was a very tough time. But unfortunately, this government have delayed any signs of economic recovery.
1: I have to jump into this issue. Women are wild across the country at the 13 or 12.8 billion saved in the budget from equity claims. You have not committed to reversing the 33 claims. Why not?
2: No, I have. I've absolutely said that we will reverse the law changes that the government have made. What I can't do at this point is say exactly how much that's going to cost, because we've got to get into where that $12 billion figure came from and what that's made up of. Mm. And of course, it will change between now and the next election as well. So we will set that out in our fiscal plan, how much it will cost to reverse the changes. But we will reverse the changes.
1: If it is $12.8 billion, as Nicola Willis says, is she right then? Did it blow out? Has it got out of control?
2: Well, we don't know, because the government haven't released a breakdown of that $12 billion. And I think it's time that they did, so that people can see exactly what that's based on. It is a big number, but we need to understand exactly what's driven that number. My view is that women in New Zealand shouldn't be told you have to accept being paid less than men simply because it's too expensive to fix the problem.
1: You have never led a coalition negotiations. You've led a government, but you may need to get into negotiations. Where do you see your synergies with the Greens and Te Pāti Māori?
2: We have a lot of values in common. I think, you know, we also believe, all three of those parties, I think, believe in a more inclusive New Zealand, a more community-focused New Zealand, one where we recognise that our collective interests are as strong as our individual interests. So I think we have a common set of values in that regard. We do have some pretty pronounced differences, though. Some of the Māori Party's policies just recently, for example, I think will be far too much for most New Zealanders. And, you know, we'll be clear about which ones we simply won't entertain. And we will be clear about that. I think that probably the big difference is we have to recognise under MMP we need to work together. But unlike Christopher Luxon, I don't think that means that you need to let Winston Peters, David Seymour, the smaller parties get a smaller share of the vote, call all of the shots. I think they've been allowed to get away with far too much under this government.
1: So the Greens and Te Pāti Māori, if you were to go into a coalition, would you would have a lot more power?
2: I think the Greens and Te Pāti Māori, if we were working with them, would have a share of influence that was proportionate to how much vote and how much a share of the vote they get from the New Zealand public. I think that's what people expect under MMP.
1: The reason I'm only talking about the Greens and Te Pāti Māori is because Winston Peters has ruled out ever being in a coalition with Labour if you're the leader. What do you make of that? Does that narrow your options?
2: I think the country's sick of being held to ransom by Winston Peters and David Seymour, quite frankly. But what it does make it very clear is if you're voting for Winston Peters and for New Zealand First, you're voting for Christopher Luxon and David Seymour and that coalition of chaos to continue. And that means you're voting for things like more asset sales, cuts to New Zealand superannuation, all of the things that National have been very clear that they're campaigning on at the next election. If you vote for Winston Peters and New Zealand First, that's what you're voting for.
1: You mentioned Te Pāti Māori and some of their policies earlier. You've spoken out about their punishment dished out to them over the haka in Parliament. They chose not to appear before the Privileges Committee, and the two co-leaders didn't turn up for the budget debate. What do you make of that?
2: I think both instances were an opportunity for them to show up and show leadership. So I said that I thought the sanction that was being proposed was totally disproportionate. Suspending them for 24 hours, in line with what other people have been sanctioned for similar kind of breaches of the rules of Parliament, would have been perfectly justifiable. But 21 days, never been done before in New Zealand's history, I think was wrong. But I also think the Māori Party didn't have to go to the Privileges Committee, but I think they should have. You know, they started a debate around tikanga in the House and then walked away from it. They should have showed up and said, actually, we stand by having more tikanga in the House, and this is what it looks like, and this is what Parliament should do to accommodate that.
1: Should we have more tikanga in the House?
2: Absolutely. But as a non-Māori New Zealander, I'm not going to tell Parliament what that should look like. I think our Māori members can should actually be articulating that. They missed an opportunity to do that. So I think they're more interested in protesting outside than showing up and, you know, constructively engaging in a debate around how the tikanga of the House can be improved.
1: What's your electoral strategy for the Māori seats?
2: Oh, we'll go out to win them all, as we have in every election. So we'll be competing vigorously there.
1: Is it possible we could see Nanaia Mahuta stand again for Labour?
2: Oh, I haven't spoken to Nanaia about that. I think last time I spoke to her, I don't think she had that front of mind for her. But I haven't spoken to her in the last little while. I'm catching up with her in a couple of weeks, actually, but I haven't spoken to her for a wee while.
1: How? I mean, as it stands with your Māori caucus, are you confident that those members will be able to really have a go in those seats?
2: Of course, we've got some great Māori MPs now, but the opportunity we've got in 2026 is to get more. So there'll be some new candidates. So not all of those seats will be contested by people who are familiar faces. Some of them will be new. And that'll be really positive, and that'll be really healthy.
1: Why should people vote for you?
2: Because we're going to bring the country back together. We're going to focus on the things that unite us. So I've said that the next Labour government will be focused on things like jobs, health and homes. So, you know, we all have an interest in making sure that we're doing a better job in all of those areas. I want to bring the country together. I want to make sure we're working constructively, that we're focused on the future, not on the past, that we're not just constantly, you know, engaging in this back and forth, cut this, cut that, that we're actually moving the country forward.
1: Chris, thank you for your time.
2: Tēnā koe.
1: E te whakarongo koutou kia Chris Hipkins, kai arahi o te rōpū reipa. 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We'll be back with more mata in a fortnight. Nohoro mai.

0: biology, the New Zealand First Senior Minister on Co-Governance, Culture Wars and the Politics of Identity.
1: E mihi atu kia kaitai katoa, e whakarana mai atu ki te reo takiwā o Taitiko FM.

0: te wā o te reo.
1: I te mohi o rā nei koe. Yes, did you know? Waima was one of the 11 taniwha sons of Areturun. His brothers, set by their mother, all took upon themselves to rapu kāinga, and also to see the countryside in which they lived in. Now, despite the fact that Waiho did not come home to tell his family about the country he sought, Waima began his journey. He ventured away from his brother's path by the narrows, where he turned and went into the countryside. He, like all his other brothers, began to tire of the rocky landscape that bruised his nose, and Waima had to turn around at the Wauku because the region was too mountainous. Now Waima struggled across the rocks, cutting himself as he climbed the twin waterfalls of Taheke. He smoothed a great many rocks with his weight, and as he wiggled back towards his original path. Now his quest led him through south, past Kaikoe, into the swampy lands called Punakitere, where he remains today. Waima, fool, who would have thought? Hokianga, paingahitori.

0: never change.
1: Rota Rota, la Wikitoria Makia.
2: He reo tikanga. Printer called us whangarei. We'd come to pick our book up, my first published collection of poetry, he pataka iringa kōrero. Saying deeper humility, I caught a karakia te wāhi ngaro images and people, stories my narrative unfolding on each page. He passed to me te mataika, the first example, I then gave it to Natari. All this happened in the warehouse of a printing shop. To receive is to give, to share the abundance. The truck's all loaded, boxes neatly squared, a job well done, now where's the playground? Let's get out of here and run around. We take the mokopuna to the park, karani, we're here to play. This is the important part. Back to Waimango we go with our precious load.
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0: Kula istene, hono mai ki tō tātou hōtaka o te ata, join me on our morning show 8 to 10, Monday to Friday here on Tautoko.
1: Rota Rota, ngā Wikitoria Mākio.
2: Community activism. 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He kanohi kitea, ka hoki ngā mahara. 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
4: This is an announcement from Civil Defence. Between 6 and 7pm on June the 14th, we're testing the emergency mobile alert. Therefore, we advise against partaking in hide-and-seek and other hiding-centric activities. For more, here's Barry Kane from Hidden Arts New Zealand. 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Anyway, on June the 14th, between 6 and 7pm, listen out for the emergency mobile alert.
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2: Te Puke Hospitality. 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Memory of Nanny Waima in her photograph hang. 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Today is the opening of the Ngā Tahuna Papakāinga. We arrive in plenty of time. 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Tikanga and love will guide us today.
1: Rota, rota. 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
1: 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But however, it is a noun. It's gifting land or ceding land. 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He maha anō ngā āhua tuku whenua, he ngā kinga amate, he pākūha, he kai haukai, he whanaunga I tono kainga, mahinga kai rānei. Now, there are many reasons for gifting. Number one, seeking revenge for death. Number two, the betrothal of gift, tato ponamu, tomo, arranged marriages. And number three, it's a gift of reciprocity. Number four, a relative who has requested a home or an area for cultivating food. Tuku whenua, a gifting of land or seeding of land. Tuku whenua.
0: Te wā o te reo. 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
1: 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It's time to walk that talk, to call our love and support upon the wharf to the sea, jutting out from the road amongst the mangrove trees. We will not break the chain, a sentinel line poised and black we are te pō. 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Bubbles of air that will pop and share an amazing beckoning, a reckoning we do not stand alone. Waka glide to salute the place, to find a port, to raise a hoi. Reenacting when our tupuna came to te tiriti, there is no blame. You came to sign ngā uri in waka, you've come again. Walking up the hill, kai hoi in a line, tāne katoa, what should I do? Then I saw the black headscarf, he tohu kuia in my mind. No matter, we move as one, call the tikanga to this place, a gathering another time. We remember them, what they faced, what they gave for us to be here today. In all our glory, haka hoki wairua mai. The oro lifts higher, te reo Māori me ngā tikanga sound waves vibrate. Te ao wairua, te ao kiko kiko, and love will move us over. We group as reo karanga, we are fierce in love as we cry. In Kata, the battlefield, the row has been laid. My tears release a cleanse, this dance moves the space. 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

0: kupu hau.
1: Pōwhenua. Now, we Māori and especially we here in Hokianga are quite familiar with pōwhenua. Cyril Chapman was one who carried it within the 1975 march, carved by Mokapuru. He oi anō, pōwhenua, it's a noun. It's a post marker of ownership or boundary marker, land marker post, a land symbol of support. A post placed predominantly within the ground to mark position of an area of a jurisdiction over it. Mēnei ko tōna Māoritanga. Ko ngā pau whenua tēnei I tukua e ngā iwi. Nōna aua whenua ki raro I te kingitanga o Potatau. Now, loosely translated is that these are the land symbols of support for those lands that had been placed in the tribes under King Potatau's protection. Nā, ko te kuare I waiho o whakatāne I te taha rāwhiti, he pau whenua kā rangaranga no tērā takutai. He kaha anō te haere I roto I e nā waiata. Now the headlines outside of Whakatāne also on the eastern side, it is well known that the landmark of the coast and that is also quoted within many of their songs. Pauwhenua.
0: Te wā o te reo, your flavour.
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1: 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Now, this is a noun for burning fires of occupation. Long, undisturbed occupation, uncontinuous occupation, and the title to land through occupation by a group, generally over a long period of time. Now, the group is able, through the use of whakapapa, to trace back to primary ancestors who lived on the land, like many of our kaumātua and kuia did with the tribunal and their wai numbers. 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Now, some land being awarded according to the ahikāroa and the permanent occupation of the land of the ancestors, right down to the ancestors, the court is not examining carefully enough as to whether that undisturbed occupation is actually correct. Ahikāroa, burning fires of occupation.
0: Te wā o te reo, your flavour.
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1: Hokianga Country and Western Festival 2023. We danced the night away at the Coke Pub, our breakout room since COVID, many faces I hadn't seen in a while, out and about along the boardwalk, come to enjoy the music of the live bands, Hokianga based, dancing in my green gumboots amongst the crinks, stiffened joints, coughing amidst gales of laughter. Once I start, I can't stop. 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I'm not a thin rose and he might drop me. My brother, we have a good time too. I love to sit at the end of the night talking links, sharing stories of the olds around a tabletop. Might be a bit of embellishment here and there. Jack Taylor's violin, Hickey Clark's trumpet. But who really cares? 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
0: Rota Rota, la Wikitoria Makia.
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2: Whatu ngaro ngaro te tangata. Driving up to the Kingiwaiowa papakaing on a late autumn Sunday morning, Hokianga comes calling, whanaungatanga skipping across cracks in the road, life's fire in its veins. A peaceful hush in pink, tangata still asleep, chooks scratch in the dust looking for a worm, something to eat. Standing on the hill, I survey the lie of the land all round an amphitheatre. Trees are broken and stacked to be taken. Below ngā kahu e riri ana protest flags, he tohu resistance, te mauahara, a portion some people know what others don't. The tilling of the land still remains a record of life's journey.
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0: Rota Rota, na Wikitoria, Makia.
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